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1: 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That's when I knew that your heart was scarring. 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
1: I can't keep on losing you over complications. Gone too soon. 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I can't see no hope.